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Them I know say, without life there's no world. 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

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chuck, chuck, chuck, chuck, chuck, chuck, chuck, chuck, chuck, chuck, chuck, chuck, chuck, chuck, chuck, chuck, chuck, chuck, chuck, chuck, chuck, chuck, chuck, chuck, chuck, chuck, chuck, chuck, chuck, chuck, chuck, chuck, chuck, chuck, chuck, chuck, chuck, chuck, chuck

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Comest thou, maiden? I come from the plain. 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No need we help from any in our job. 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
1: Yeah. 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